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So convincing, you made it look fun. 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

0: 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And everybody's calling me, but my phone don't work and his phone don't work and his...
1: Det var nogen, der var begyndt at kalde mig klaverfinger. 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
2: Du kender sangene, men kender du mennesket bag?
1: Jeg var sådan bange for at blive drillet med at være ham, den